0: 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Ready, set, hut, hut.
1: Mark, what are you doing?
0: I'm calling the winning play. Big savings are taking the field at Santa Maria Chrysler Dodge Jeep Ram. Martin, you want to be on the team roster?
1: I thought I was already on the team, Mark.
0: Come on, Martin. This is team savings, and we need a running back.
1: I'm not sure my knees will take that, Mark. How about a coach?
0: How about a water boy?
1: Really, Mark?
0: What? Hydration is very important.
2: 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Plus, Santa Maria's passing out over market value for trade. Get off the bench. Get to Santa Maria now.
0: Okay, Martin.
1: Yeah?
0: You can be the coach.
1: Sounds good, Mark.
0: Excellent. Now hand me that bottle of water.
1: You're not funny, Mark.
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3: 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Entonces decidimos cantar sobre ello.

mistake. I want to apologize to the immigrants in America. I'm in the United States. I know America is the whole continent. I want to say that this country is nothing without the immigrants. This country is nothing without Mexicans, Dominicans, Puerto Ricans, Colombians, Venezuelans, Cubans, Honduran.

0: 100.3. 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Cortesía de Mia Nets Pizza. Es fácil, solo registra tu lugar de trabajo mandando la palabra pizza por texto al 805-349-9715 junto con tu nombre y el nombre de tu lugar de chamba. Y si eres el ganador, te llevamos unas ricas pizzas. Cortesía de Mia Nets Pizza, con localidades en Santa María, Nipomo, Pismo Beach y Atascadero. Sabemos que te encanta la pizza, así que regístrate hoy y participa en la promoción de Mia Nets Pizza y 100.3, La Ley.
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0: Visite Clínica Médica de Santa María, 1690 North McClelland.
1: Santa María, make the connection. Do you know what happens when it rains? That water, known as storm water, flows over lawns and streets into city storm drains, where it's carried to basins and then eventually percolates into the Santa Maria Valley groundwater basin. What you may not know is that none of that water, not a single drop, goes through the wastewater treatment plant to be treated. Make the connection. Storm drains are for stormwater only. Everything that goes down the storm drain affects the environment around us. Anything can